0: I'll follow till I find you. 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
1: Escoitas Quack FM.

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Everything happens to me. At first my heart thought you could break this jinx for me, that love would turn the trick on me.

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I sent an airmail special too. Your answer was goodbye, and there was even postage due. I fell in love just once.

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Your answer was goodbye. There was even postage due. I fell in love just once.

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Thoughts like human life over, if it's between you and me, what? I don't wanna resort, rather take a bad bitch to vacate resort, seashore.

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And there has to be a beginning of everything.

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Come on.

I can remember having coming to make or break, you know, in jazz, and saying to myself, now how should I attack this practical problem of becoming a jazz musician as a making a living and so on. And, right. And I said, well, ultimately I came to the conclusion that all I must do is take care of the music. And if I really do that, somebody's going to come and open the door of the closet and say, hey, we're looking for you.